0: Hey, hey, hey.
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0: 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We're still rocking it right here inside Club 94. So you want to make sure that you're clicking on our community calendar over on our website, because you already know, man, as we got a whole lot of things coming up to us, you want to make sure that you're staying well up to date with all the places that you should be as the things are coming through. 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

0: said or whatever, she do they bite. 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

0: Burn 94 WJTT, that right there, my Southern Style DJs. I'm telling you, man, they come in here and they just rock it, son. And what better way to rock it than right here inside the hottest club in the city. It's Club 94 coming through your speakers. And we aren't coming up on that 9 o'clock hour. So you want to make sure that you're keeping it locked in here. We got more hits to go right here. Power 94.
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2: This was your best friend since elementary school. This was your dog, through good or bad. This was your dog. 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

0: 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Top Dog Law. It's back to school. 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

kicking at the top of your 9 o'clock hour here inside the hottest club in the city, man. You know what it is. It's Club 94 with your boy CBZ. Make sure that you keep it locked in here. 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

Lounge, your number one people station, Power 94 WJTT. And look, man, you want to make sure that you're keeping it tuned in here because the Power Mystery Giveaway, man, it has been hot and it's been ongoing. 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And then don't forget over on YouTube, it is at Brewer Media Group. 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

0: You locked inside your number one people station, Power 94 WJTT, man. We are moving along here inside Club 94, the hottest club in the city, having some fun, having a party, and I hope you guys are having some fun as well. And I also hope that if you are out and about, that you are being safe as you are doing it. Don't forget to make sure that if you're going to be out drinking, make sure that you got a DD, that you got an Uber. And look, if you're there with them right now, I want to hear them say yay, yay, because they are doing a role playing their part to ensure that everybody can get home safely. So we got to love that. But look, make sure that you stay safe and keep yourself well protected out there. We got more hits coming for you on the way as the party continues right here, Power 94.
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7: 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Long live DJ Unk, he was a real one. Tell Big One we got another one. 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

0: 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Moments tell until that tight bit still off this bell. 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Fool, you should be my least worst. Gotta deal with W-2-10-99s or more black helicopters swoop down and try to put missiles in mine.
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0: Power 94 WJTT, man, that right there, my Southern style DJs came into here and they just rocked it and they turned us up. Shout out DJ Jelly, DJ Monte, DJ Super Blue, and my man DJ Shy City. And look, man, we are coming up on that 10 o'clock hour, which means this party's still trying to go. It's going to continue right here inside your number one people station. So you want to make sure that you tell your friends, come on in. The party is nice. 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
2: 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This was your dog. Do good or bad, this was your dog. 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When you confronted your dog about it, you asked him why he runs.

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0: locking it up in Rome. 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
0: that pressure, get applied.
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0: 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We're still rocking it right here inside Club 94, the hottest club in the city. 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
1: And as you know, there's been a little controversy around Clarissa Shields. 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

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You already know what it is, man. 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

0: yeah, I'm different. 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
2: I tell her, take it to the flow. 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
3: She a freak when she yike on it.
2: Throw that back, throw that, throw that, throw that.
3: She a freak when she yike on it.
2: Throw that back, throw that.

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94 WJTT, man. Rocking it with your boy BZ here at the top of your 11 o'clock hour where the party is still lit and we're still having way too much fun, man. 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

0: Locked inside your number one people station, Power 94 WJTT, man. You're locked in with your boy CBZ right here inside Club 94, where I hope everybody's being safe as they are out and about. And I also hope that you are having yourselves a lot of fun right here inside your number one people station. 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We got more hits coming for you on the way. 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

0: Power 94 WJTT, man. You're still rocking it here with your boy CVZ here inside Club 94, where we are playing nothing but the hottest music and we are having way too much fun. And look, I really don't want to keep you that much longer because you already know what we got coming up next. I hope that you're ready to party. Hope you're ready to turn up because you already know, man, my Southern style DJs, they are waiting and they are just waiting to get at you. So make sure that you're keeping it locked in here. 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

I don't mess with none of these. I'm in here lit with that fit on. Girl, you a neck, get on. These be snitch, ready to die by deep. I don't know what they been on.

0: Brown 94 WJTT, man. Rocking it with your boy BZ here inside the hottest place to be, man. You already know it's Club 94 coming through your speakers. And that right there, man, my Southern Style TJs, man, I really don't need to say too much because we already know what it is that they do. But look, big shout out to them, DJ Jelly, DJ Monte, DJ Super Blue, and my man DJ Shy City. And look, man, you already know coming up, you know your boy BZ's got to go ahead and step up out of here because we are coming up on that 12 o'clock hour. But look, I'm not leaving you empty handed. You already know my girl Zainab K, she's going to be here. She's going to take the party over, and she's going to continue to keep it lit. So make sure that you're still keeping it locked in here, man. It's your number one people station for hip-hop and R&B. Power 94.
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594 WJTT, your girl Zainab K here. What's up, Chattanooga? Happy Sunday. Hopefully your weekend has been well, and I can help you make it even better because we got the vibes and the turn up. Whatever mood you in, got that coming up. Got some good stuff ahead because you rock with me for the next few hours. Without further ado, let's get into it. It's Club 94 on your number one people station, Power 94 WJTT.

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1: 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It's your girl, Zion of K here. All right, you guys. Ooh, make sure that you are staying up to date with your number one people station. And you can do that by adding us to your scrolling process. 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And then head over to Instagram, where you be at all the time anyway, and click that follow button as well. We are at WJTT, Power 94. And then on Facebook, one more. We are just Power 94, okay? So go ahead and add all of that, like, follow, interact, okay? Okay, you already know what we got coming up, that mix right here inside your number one people station. So don't go nowhere. It's Power 94 at WJTT.
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1: 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Supporting our

here. Ooh, it's the weekend and it looks like there are a lot of things to do. And how can you fill up your itinerary? 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

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Following that wonderful mix, and guess what? We're going to run it back again very soon. So keep it locked in here. It's your girl, Sound of Kate on Power 94 WJTT.

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0: 594 WJTT. It's your girl, Zonda K here. You rocking with me for one more hour inside Club 94. All right, so let's keep the vibes going. We got some new stuff and some old stuff, a little bit of something in between for everybody. So let's get into it. It's your girl, Zonda K on 594 WJTT.
1: 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Ice.

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594 WJTT. It's your girl, Sound Up K here. All right, you guys, we got a giveaway going on, and I'm going to tell you all about it coming up in just a few minutes. It involves some tickets to go see a comedian, and he's really funny. So I'm going to tell you all about it coming up. Don't go nowhere. It's your girl, Sound Up K on 594 WJTT.

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Press, press, press, press, press.

0: 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Hot dog, guess who?
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I ain't got a jump by no rap for some change. 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The streets up. 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

these streets, it ain't nothing but a few rules. 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They found you.

0: Top 94 WJTT, it's your girl, Sound of K here. All right, y'all, I know you heard me say giveaway, and it's for a pair of tickets to go see comedian Gary Owens when he comes to town. 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Two ways for you to play to win, and don't miss out on either one, okay? Okay, again, this is for tickets to go see comedian Gary Owens. Coming up, though, we don't got no tickets for you, but we do got a mix, okay, from our four wonderful Southern Style DJs, because this show right here is free. So stick around. It's your girl, Zion of K, on Power 94 WJTT.
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4: 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Good morning, good people. 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

Harry got these so obsessed. So famous, might get managed by Chris Jenner next. He can't move on, can't let it go. He hooked full of that Tina Snow. And since need Megan help to make money, come be my. All of you, we gonna rival. For an orca find you. I can never be judged by a that was dancing, making all Kelly go viral. 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

0: still a selling. 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Is you like that? Young thug selling lows. 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Is you like that? From the bottom, really like that. Stepping in balances if you like that. Pop another bottle if you like that.
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Knows why? W R big C M G. Wipe me down. 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It's Friday night.

0: 594 WJTT. It's your girl, Sound of K here. All right. It's a wrap for me inside Club 94, but the mixes will continue. I'll be sure that I ain't gonna leave you high and dry. We're gonna make sure that it continues through the rest of this night. I'll catch up with you later after church tomorrow. Well, later on today, because it's already Sunday. But yeah, you know what I mean. Have yourself a wonderful night. Stay blessed, stay safe, and remember that I love you. Of course, keep yourself tuned in always to your number one people station, 594 WJTT.
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3: 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And this is Car Buying 101. 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

594 WJTT, your girl Zainab K here. Make sure that you're starting your day off right with your number one people station. That is starting at 6 a.m. with rapper Young Jock, Miss Shanika, and Shorty Shorty. Then stick around Fast Nicole in the midday, followed by me, your girl Zainab K, Big CBC, Big Tula, and Nick for the afternoon traffic jam. And then after that, for Power Nights, we got Mika and Yaspika and Napier, the Nubian Goddess. And of course, we ain't gonna leave you hanging on the weekend, starting Saturday mornings at 9 a.m. We've got the best podcast in the land. That is Enter the Chat with me, your girls, Zainab K, CBZ, Big Tula, and Nick. And then Friday nights, starting at 7 p.m., we have the Friday Night House Party. And then Saturday nights, 7 p.m. again, we got Club 94. Both of them with me and CBZ. Don't nobody got you like we do. It's Power 94 WJTT.

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0: 94 WJTT, your girl Zana K here. All right, you guys, I gotta get on up out of here, but my girl up here at the Nubian Goddess is gonna come through to take care of you for the rest of this afternoon. Of course, make sure that you tune in back again tonight, midnight, for my segment of Club 94, but it kicks off at 7 p.m. with CBZ, so you might as well go ahead and give him an ear and turn up with him so he don't feel a little lonely. But whatever the case may be, have yourself a wonderful day. Stay blessed, stay safe, and remember that I love you. I'll get it with you later. It's your girl, Zana K, on Power 94 WJTT.
1: 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And Miss Shanika interviewed her.
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1: 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Sometimes I think you're still gonna call me. Ain't that sad? 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
0: Storm it getting flatter.
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0: Don't give a fuck if you can't see it, it don't need me. 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

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That's when I knew that your heart was scarring. 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

0: 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Yeah.
1: 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Yeah. Heartbreak tank, right? Yeah. Exciting to her.

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Who's your leader? 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Take me a cup. Zilla. Me and LaTwain locked in, ain't worried about none. Zilla. You up in your face, look, get hit with this. Zilla. Vaughn, I'm raising these blacks on duns. Zilla. I'm a.

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2: This was your best friend since elementary school. 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

Phrase is in the house with Bernie Miller, your Phrase Pastor. What a wonderful time we had last night at our church as we celebrated our 30th church anniversary with Chicago Mass. Boy, they really did a great job. And thank all of you for showing up and showing out. It was a great time of praising God, and I will praise Him forever for what He has done. Here's a great song from Vashon Mitchell, Working Together, on your number one place for praise with your Phrase Pastor.

0: 24 Sunday morning power praise and Bernie Miller, your praise pastor, and Luther Bonds. It is by God's grace. In fact, Ephesians says that in chapter 2 and 8 and 9, it says, "It is by grace you have been saved through faith, and that not of yourselves. It is the gift of God, not by works, so that no one can boast." We are God's workmanship, created in Christ Jesus to do good works, which God prepared in advance for us to do. Are you doing it? By grace, I hope. I got a throwback coming up next on your number one place for praise.
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Work it. 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Work it. Work it. Work it. Work it. Work it. Work it.

work it, work it, work it, work it, work it, work it, work it, work it, work it, work it, work it, work it, work it, work it, work it, work it, work it, work it, work it, work it, work it, work it, 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work it, work it, work it, work it, work it, work it, work it, work it, work it, work it, work it, work it, work it, work it, work it, work it, work it, work it, work it, work it, work it, work it, work it, work it, work it, work it, work it, work it, work it, work it, work it, work it, work it, work it, work it, work it, work it, work it, work it, work it, work it,

0: That's Ty Tribbett, and work it out. God is at work in us, both to will and to do for his good pleasure. That's what the Bible says. I've got more praise coming up. Mississippi Mass, Pastor Mike JR's latest, and more with Bernie Miller, your praise pastor. Weather-wise, nice day today, sunny and humid. But it's going to be good. Get on into somebody's house of worship where the air conditioner is working good.
1: 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This is Professor John Davis at Kia Cleveland on South Lee Highway. 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

That's Pastor Mike and Suddenly with Bernie Miller, your praise pastor. 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

0: Sunday morning power praise, Louisiana Mass Choir, and there is no friend like Jesus. I can testify to that. Jesus said, greater love has no one than this, that he laid down his life for his friends. He laid down his life for us. Aren't you glad about that? I know that I am. Getting ready to kick off the 7 o'clock hour. Coming up next, more power with your praise pastor.
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Brent Jones, and praise in the choir with Bernie Miller, your praise pastor. Speaking of choir, hey, here's the choir room. That's the name of the group. And how much can you bear? Well, God bears it for me. And I thank God for that. Amen. Amen.

0: in the house with Bernie Miller, your praise pastor, and in the middle. Hey, what a great time we had last night. Y'all were in the middle of nothing but praise in the house with the Chicago Mass. Hey, I thank y'all all for coming out, and thank you for praising the Lord along with us. We celebrated our 30th church anniversary. I got a great song coming up next on your number one place for praise, Power 94.
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0: For you waking up with a smile on your face. Why should we smile? Because God is our refuge and strength and ever-present help in time of trouble. I'm praising God for that and smiling at the same time. I got Kiara Shute coming up next, along with Todd Delaney and Kenton Jones's latest. All that's coming up next with Bernie Miller, your praise pastor.
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2: 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This is Professor John Davis at Kia Cleveland on South Lee Highway, and this is Car Buying 101. 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

0: on your number one place for praise. And Bernie Miller, your praise pastor. You know what else never fails? Not only is love, but God's faithfulness. Indeed. He remains faithful even when we are faithless, it says in Timothy. And I'm so thankful for that because God holds victory in store for the upright. He is the shield to those whose walk is blameless, for he guards the course of the just and protects the way of his faithful ones, it says in Proverbs 2:7. I pray you're waking up this morning with an attitude of gratitude, thanking God for another day of breath and life. Amen.
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believe and heard, and I trust in God. The Bible says in Psalm 118 and 8, my favorite verse of scripture, it is better to trust in the Lord than to put confidence in man. God is always faithful. Yes, he is. Here's Fresh Start Worship, and you are with your praise.

0: to Caitlin Carr on your number one place for praise. And Bernie Miller, your praise pastor, with today's Sunday smile. Yeah, it's hot outside. How hot is it, pastor? It's so hot. I saw a chicken lay an omelet.
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2: 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Even though it hurt, you knew that dog was scary.

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0: station in the South, Chattanooga's summertime station. 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
1: Some people have seen where God has brought you from.

0: and by grace we've been saved, and by his grace we are kept, and by his grace we can come boldly to the throne of grace to find grace and mercy to help us in our time of need. Do you need him today? Well, the throne room is open. In fact, you're always in the Holy of Holies ever since Jesus split that veil in two. Well, he didn't do it. God did it so that we can come boldly to him at any time.
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3: 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This is Professor John Davis at Kia Cleveland on South Lee Highway, and this is Car Buying 101. 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
10: 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My-

0: Bernie Miller, your priest, pastor, and thanking all of you for coming out, helping us celebrate our 30th church anniversary yesterday. What a great time we had. Here's C.C. 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

0: Ray Lewis on your number one place for praise, Power 94, WJTT, and my God did it. And didn't God do it last night at New Covenant Fellowship Church with the Chicago Mass? I tell you, we had a wonderful time. Here's Jabari Johnson's latest, and I just can't stop praising him for all of you that showed up. I appreciate you. God bless you. Have a wonderful day today.
1: If

0: 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Please don't judge me. Kiara Sheard, Power 94, WJTT, Bernie Miller, your praise pastor. I'm not done yet. Got more praise coming up next on Power 94.
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0: There they are, Chicago Mass, on their way back to Chicago. He's a wonder in my soul. More coming up from Todd Delaney and also John P. Key. All that's coming up next on Power 94 with Bernie Miller, your praise pastor.
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favorite songs. And yeah, forever is a long time, and I'm thanking God for bringing me someone like her. This goes out to my wife. Happy wedding anniversary from your praise pastor.

0: Read Corinthians. It talks about that. Paul was distressed beyond his strength so that he could trust God. Oh, I got to tell you, that's a wonderful chapter to read. I got to get out of here. I got to go preach at 1326 Northmore Road. Why don't you join us today for my continuing series in contentment? 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And thank you again for showing up last night to help us celebrate our 30th church anniversary. 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

family, it's your girl Darlene here, and welcome to this week's countdown. It is the Spirit Top 15, and I've got a new song for you this week, the Off the Record Smash. Don't miss the Vintage Vault for this week. We're going to go ahead and get everything started. Here we are at number 15.

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1: Come on, let it rise. There's no place I'd rather be than right here, just you and me, asking you

0: That was number 12 right here on the Spirit Top 15. And coming up, I've got songs number 11 and 10, along with the Vintage Vault and our special guest this week. It's all coming up in 5 minutes right here on the Spirit Top 15, Inspirational Hits in America.
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0: was song number 11. And we're going to move it right along to number 10. It's The Spirit, top 15.
1: Hey, hey, hey, hey.
2: Ladies and gentlemen.

0: That was this week's Vintage Vault. Now it's time for me to get into this week's special guest interview.
1: I need y'all to know that Ann Nesby is in the building. I need y'all to also know that Ann Nesby got new music. And, Lord, every time we get together, we'll be going back, getting them old songs and singing off air. Y'all gonna have to see that live one of these days. You gonna have to, but I'm gonna put that to the side. But remember, I said it. How have you been?
2: I have been blessed.
1: Yes.
2: And I have been enjoying everything that God has been blessing us to have. Mm-hmm. And I've learned how to vacation and relax. And things are well.
1: Yeah.
2: I cannot complain.
1: Come on. I cannot complain. That's beautiful. And when I saw, I scroll Instagram. I am a doom scroller. Y'all going to have to pray for me. But I saw you have new music. Amen.
2: Yes.
1: Lord has mercy. Yes. I want y'all to hear this song. Amen. Tell us about Amen.
2: Amen is a song of hope and faith in these trying times. Having an understanding that it doesn't matter what it looks like. Because if God said in his word that he would take care of us, we know everything is going to be all right.
1: It's going to be all right.
2: So it's up to us to have that spirit of amen.
1: Amen.
2: God said it. It is amen.
1: And it is.
2: And it is.
1: So, amen. I want y'all to hear this amen. I do.
0: We're going to come back and finish this conversation. Plus, I got songs number 9 and 8 on the way right here on the Spirit Top 15 Inspirational Hits in America.

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0: Beginning of something else. Are we gonna have some more music from
1: it
0: you?
1: Is.
0: Yay!
1: This is a single from a gospel project that we're working on.
0: Okay.
1: So this was the first release.
0: Is it?
1: And we just wanted to start it off with something because of the times and things we're going through.
0: Mm-hmm.
1: Yes and amen.
0: Mm-hmm.
1: This is what we're doing.
0: That's it. That's it.
1: And it's open. The door is open.
0: Yeah.
1: For God to be able to let us speak
0: mm-hmm.
1: to our people from a relaxed and pure heart.
0: Do y'all hear that? Now, you know, that right there is tenure. From a relaxed and pure heart. That's what we need. And thank you for hanging out with me tonight.
1: It was a joy.
0: And it's a beginning of some stuff.
1: And it's always been.
0: Mm-hmm. Always been, family. And Nesby with us tonight. Amen is out now. And she'll be back to tell us when she got this new record. Just look for it.
2: Now, coming up in the second hour of the Spirit Top 15, I'm going to go to my phone lines for this chat room topic. I got the top 7 songs in the country in just 5 minutes right here on the Spirit Top 15.

I just want to know, because first of all, I'm just so excited that you are giving us more music. Is this

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0: Welcome back to the Spirit Top 15. Your girl Darlene here. And this hour, you're going to find out who's going to have the number one song in the country. Plus, I've got new music on the way. But before we do all of that, let's keep the countdown moving. Here is number 7 this week on the Spirit Top 15.
1: K-Jo.

number 6 on the Spirit Top 15. And guess what, family? You know I can't let this go without giving you some new music, right? It is on the way. But first, here is this week's number 5 song on the Spirit.

family, we are having a good time. I hope you're having a good time. This is great. This is fantastic. 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I'm going to be taking your calls and giving you songs number 4 and number 3 in just a few minutes. Plus, the author record smash is on the way. We're going to do this right here on The Spirit Top 15.

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Welcome back to your number one weekend countdown with your favorite girl. It's your girl, Darlene. And we're counting down the hottest inspirational hits in the country. Check out who's got number four on The Spirit.

0: Yes, this week's Off the Record Smash. Now it is time to go to the phone lines for this week's chat room topic.
1: Family, we're talking about gentle parenting or firm discipline. Which one are you, and how old is too old for a whooping? You're in Darlene's chat room. Tell us your name and where you're calling from.
2: Yes, my name is Florence Marie, and I'm calling from Atlanta, Georgia.
1: All right. What do you say to this question tonight?
2: Well, I was raised by my grandmother. Mm-hmm. So my grandmother believed in a policy that she didn't always spank. Her voice said a lot. So she carried herself in a such a way to where if she looked at you, you thought she hit you at times. Mm-hmm. So, but I remember this incident that she didn't think she got too old to get with me because my auntie Mary, mm-hmm. I never forget, she got smart at her and she threw something at her. And my auntie was like 30 some years old and she was helping my grandma move. And my grandmama caught her, hit her, and hurt her. My auntie ended up at the hospital.
1: What?
2: You didn't think that it, yeah, she ended up at the hospital. My grandmother said, I ain't even going to bed with you.
1: Oh,
2: be talking back to me, never. So I don't know if there's an age limit. I think if you do it wrong and if you strike it, you're gonna get it. If you wrong, you wrong, and she was correcting it. But you know, and that's just the way it was. She would correct you if she had to, no matter how old you were, because in her eyes, you're still a child. You're a child, even if you're the age of an adult.
1: You're in Darlene's chat room. Tell us your name and where you're calling from.
3: My name is Nate Winder, and I am calling from

0: Billerica, Georgia.
1: All right. What do you say to this?
0: Well, Darlene, I was raised the old school way. My grandmother was blind, and she literally whooped us if we talked back, if we even said, "You lying."
1: Yeah.
0: She beat our butt.
1: Yeah, so, that was, and butts is a cuss word. Lying and butts is a cuss word. Yeah, you done got awfully free in your life, ain't you?
0: Exactly. Exactly. So, literally, like, my niece, they be just verbally saying little stuff. I'd be like, oh, they don't even say thank you. I had to buy school clothes the other day. I'm like, you gonna tell me thank you? They just walk off.
1: They different. They different, ain't it?
0: Totally different. I'd be like, Jesus. And I chastised the mom. Yeah. I literally chastised the mom.
1: Yeah.
0: I said, she said she don't whoop her kids. And I said, why not? She's like, well, I just don't. And I said, and they gonna whoop your butt. They gonna whoop you. They will whoop you.
1: That's the truth, though. I thank you for calling. You're in Darlene's chat room. Tell us your name. Where are you calling from?
2: I'm calling from Pontiac, Michigan. My name is Mick Reeves / Thompson.
1: And what do you say to this tonight?
2: Girl, I love you, okay?
1: I love you back.
2: So you know time have definitely changed, okay?
1: Mm-hmm.
2: And for those that don't want to discipline them, God bless them.
1: Yes.
2: But it says, spare the rod, spoil the child. It said, hit them with a rod and deliver their souls from hell.
1: Uh-huh.
2: I used to spank my children, and I let them know why I spanked them.
1: Mm-hmm.
2: Because it was a reason for it.
1: Mm-hmm.
2: You look at, you know, in our days, our mother will look at you some kind of way, and you know to go sit down somewhere.
1: Mm-hmm. Mm-hmm. And these days, you know what they doing. What? Why are you looking at me like that?
2: Right, mm-hmm. Right. My mother, you don't get on, when she on the phone, she will knock your teeth down your throat if you get talking to her like she on the phone.
1: And keep on with the conversation.
2: And keep on with the conversation and keep it moving.
1: Thank you so much for calling.
2: God bless you, darling.
1: You too. You too.
2: I love your show.
1: Thank you. I appreciate you listening, sis.
3: 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All coming up on The Spirit Top 15.

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0: 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Top Dog Law. It's back to school. 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

And we're back, family. Your girl Darlene on the Spirit. Top 15 inspirational hits in America. I can't believe we're already almost at number one. Well, listen, of course, we have to give you number two before I tell you who's got number one. And here it is, number two this weekend on the Spirit.

two song in the country this weekend on the Spirit Top 15. And I just want to say that every song in the top five this week is just phenomenal. But there can only be one song to take it all the way to the top and hold on to that spot. And here it is, the number one song this week on the Spirit Top 15.

0: to you and every artist that made it in the top 15 countdown this weekend. Before I let you go, let me give you this selfie session.
1: I'm just so glad that we did not condemn parents who were raised one way or parents who are choosing another way, because most parents are just trying to do the best they can with what they know, right? But as we learn more, love requires us to become more thoughtful about what our discipline is producing. Now, the goal of parenting is not just to create a child who obeys everything because an adult is standing nearby. No, the goal is to raise a person who develops wisdom, responsibility, compassion, and self-control. Children need boundaries. They need consequences, and they need adults who mean what they say. But they also need emotional safety. And they also need correction that teaches without humiliating. They need authority that guides them without terrorizing them. And parents who are strong enough to manage themselves while managing the moment become the parents of great kids with great leadership. So whether you call your style old school or gentle or authoritative or something in between, just ask yourself one question. Is this helping my child become healthy, or is it just making them afraid of me? Because fear can produce silence, but wise discipline produces understanding. All right?
0: Follow me on Twitter and on Instagram. And don't forget, join me next weekend. I'm going to give you the biggest songs, the best interviews from some of your favorite artists. It's your girl, Darlene. I'll see you next weekend on the Spirit Top 15 Inspirational Hits in America. Bye-bye for now.
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594 WJTT. It's your girl Zainab K here. What's up, Chattanooga? Happy Sunday. Hopefully it's going well for you as we get ready for the

0: this new week. But whatever the case may be, we're going to set the tone. We got the vibes. We got the turn up. Whatever mood you in, we got it. You rock with me for the next couple of hours. So let's get this thing started. Jumping back into the music right now on your number one people station is Power 94 WJTT.
1: 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Somebody tell them people Mr. Hem is here.
2: Whoa, whoa, whoa, whoa, whoa, whoa.
1: Mr. Hem is here.

0: 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Big Master P vibe, no limit. Falling hard on another hemisphere. Somebody tell them people Mr. Hem is here.
1: Whoa, whoa, whoa, whoa, whoa, whoa.
0: Mr. Hem is here.

0: 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Never chase bread, chase the vision. 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Ballin' hard on another hemisphere. Somebody tell them people Mr. Hem is here.
1: Whoa, whoa, whoa, whoa, whoa, whoa.
0: Mr. Hem is here.
1: Whoa, whoa, whoa, whoa, whoa, whoa.
0: Mr. Hill.
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0: 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It's your girl, Sign Up K here. Ooh, y'all, we got a giveaway going on. Do you know what it is? I bet you do. But for those who don't, I'm going to tell you all about it in just a few. So don't go nowhere. It's your girl, Sign Up K on Power 94 WJTT.
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That's when I knew that your heart was scarring. 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
1: 594 WJTT. It's your girl, Sound of K here. All right, you guys, that giveaway details. Here it is. 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That is September 25th, and he will be at the Soldiers and Sailors Memorial Auditorium. 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All right, keep that in mind. I got some more stuff coming up. It's your girl, Zion K, on Power 94 WJTT.

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0: 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Y'all, in just a few moments, I'm going to be telling you about how you can continue to enjoy your summer and give you that Sunday word, okay? All right, I'm not going to hold you up too much longer. Let's jump back into the music. It's your girl Zainab K on Power 94 WJTT.
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0: 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Now, your Sunday word for this week is titled Shift Your Focus. Okay, for a lot of us, life been life and lately, and it's definitely not easy to keep moving forward. But, you know, interesting enough, what makes it harder? The way you think. No matter if this is a season of joy and receiving fruits of your labor or a season of putting in the work, sowing and being obedient, your mindset makes all the difference with how you get through it. And it is also one of the things that the devil targets the most, especially when the end is near or you're working on something big. But instead of playing into negative thoughts and building anxiety on the past or things that might not ever happen, I know I'm not the only one where them thoughts come in about what ifs, and these things truly are just plaguing you each and every day, and most of the time it's never even gonna happen. You focus on the good right now, because I know it ain't all bad. Shift your focus to the road ahead, and if you get discouraged, think about the things that God has brought you through. It's only going to get better, especially if you believe that. So trust in God. You know he got you, and you've got this, okay? So shift your focus this week, y'all. That wraps up your Sunday word. I hope it found you well. I'm Letta Marinette. Of course, I'm going to be back in just a few moments. Don't go nowhere. It's your girl, Zynab K on Power 94 WJTT.
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1: 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Yeah.

0: 594 WJTT, it's your girl, Sound of K here. Be sure to make sure that you are stopping by every weekend to hang out with us, your number one people station. If you ain't, then you definitely are not having a good weekend. So we want to kill all that and make sure that it's going to be a good one. We got all the new hits, even some throwbacks. We're going to get into some events. You might see us outside, so you can pull up, whatever the case may be. We trying to have a good time, and we ain't your number one people station for nothing. So chill with us. Have some fun with us. Of course, keep yourself tuned in. Always, it's Power 94 WJTT.
1: 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And Miss Shanika interviewed her.
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1: 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Chattanooga, what it do, baby? It's your boy, Young Jock, man. 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

0: 594 WJTT. It's your girl, Zone of K here. All right, you guys are rocking with me for one more hour. You already know I got you with some of the hottest hits of today and the coolest throwbacks. So let's get back into it. It's your girl, Zone of K on 594 WJTT.
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0: Papa 94 WJTT, it's your girl Zainab K here. All right. You guys, I want to tell you about the business and dining guide. 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
1: And as you know, there's been a little controversy around Clarissa Shields. And Miss Shanika interviewed her.
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0: 594 WJTT. It's your girl, Son of K here. It's time for me to tell you about some of the new releases you should check out for the albums, projects, what have you. We have Nipsey Hussle with Bino Rideau, the late Nipsey Hussle with Prolific right there. Friday releases Tension. Ira Starr drops Stargirl. Erin Ray gives us Limbo. I was about to say Limbo. Limbo is an EP. October London drops Love For Me. And Hit Boy gives us Hit Story 2. Success is a dirty word. For the singles, we got Quavo with Trance. Georgia Smith with I Lied, You Lied. Flo Milli dropping Too Bossy. And Honey Baby teaming up with Jid for A Thousand Times. Last but not least, Cash Doll leaves us with NWM. Go ahead and give that an ear for me. I also want to know what you think. Who you listening to right now? Hit me up in my DMs at It's Zainab K. That's Zainabkay on both Instagram and Facebook. That right there wraps up those releases. Of course, I got you. For more music on the way, don't go nowhere. It's your girl, Zainab K on Power 94 WJTT.
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2: This was your best friend since elementary school. 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

594 WJTT. It's your girl, Zainab K here. All right, you guys. It's a wrap for me. It's time for me to get on up out of here. But don't worry, my boy CBZ is coming through to take care of you for the rest of this evening. Have yourself a wonderful day. I'll get it with you later right here at 3 p.m. tomorrow for BZ and Zainab in the afternoon for the afternoon traffic jam mixdown. Have yourself a wonderful evening. It's 594 WJTT.

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He can't wait. 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

0: 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I hope that you are ready because the vibes are going to keep coming at you right here inside your number one people's station. So make sure that you keep it locked in here. 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

0: You're locked inside your number one people's station, Power 94 WJTT, rocking it with your boy BZ. And look, I told you, I'm going to be letting you know exactly where you need to make sure that you are following this all at, because you want to make sure that you're staying up to date on our socials. 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Don't forget to follow us at Power 94 over on Facebook as well. And also, don't forget, on YouTube, we are at Brewer Media Group. I'm telling you, you want to make sure that you're following that for sure, because that is where we are doing a whole lot of our interviews. I know we just had an interview with one of the artists here in the city. We also do interviews with Mayor Tim Kelly himself. So if you're trying to stay well informed and get all the best possible updates, you want to make sure that you are following the YouTube page. But keep it locked in here. We got more hits coming for you on the way right here. Power 94.
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That's how you feel? Yeah. Heartbreak Tay, right? Yeah. Exciting tour.

0: 94 WJTT, rocking it with your boy PZ here inside the Sunday Vibe. 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
1: And as you know, there's been a little controversy around Clarissa Shields. 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
2: They call me USHERRYMOND. 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And that's CHRISPROWN. You all ready for this?

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1: 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Still rocking it with your boy BZ here inside the Sunday Vibe. 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

0: 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It continues. The vibes keep on flowing, and the party keeps on going. 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
2: This was your best friend since elementary school. This was your dog. 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He said he was scared. 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Even though it hurt,

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WJATT, man, kick it off the top of your 6 o'clock hour in the Sunday vibe as it continues. 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

0: You like the side jibble with People Station Power 94 WJTT. As we've been moving along here inside the Sunday Vibe, as always, I hope that you got the good word in you. I also hope that the vibes have been exactly what you needed here on this Sunday here inside your double with People Station, man, helping you get ready for this new work week. 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
3: 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Ain't that sad? Thought I'd be the one to help you out of that slump you're in.

0: 7 o'clock hour right here inside your number one people station. Look, man, you already know your boy PZ. I always appreciate you guys each and every weekend. And you already know I got to go ahead and pack up that Sunday vibe. Take it with me. But you know I won't leave you empty handed because you know we still got more hits coming for you on the way right here. But as always, thank you, thank you, thank you for rocking with your boy all weekend long. I hope you had some fun. Don't forget that you can find me at im.cbz if you need to reach out to me or if you're just trying to see more of what I do. But keep it locked in here, man. Your number one people station. 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

0: 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It's Meek and your speaker. You know we finna get litty in the city. And I don't care about that weather out there, y'all. You know I'm finna still turn you up. I got the hottest in hip-hop and R&B. So make sure you sit back and kick it with your girl. 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
3: Rockstar, my swag, I'm just honest. 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

We got

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1: Whoa, whoa, whoa, whoa, whoa.
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0: 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Somebody tell them people Mr. Him is here.
1: Whoa, whoa, whoa, whoa, whoa, whoa.
0: Mr. Him is here.
1: Whoa, whoa, whoa, whoa, whoa, whoa.
0: Mr. Him.

0: And I got some things to tell you. Starting next week, make sure you get ready to win big with the return of the Power Mystery Giveaway. 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
1: 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This is Professor John Davis at Kia Cleveland on South Lee Highway. And this is Car Buying 101. 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